sad about the boy. And I know it's stupid to be mad about the boy. I'm so ashamed of it, but must admit the

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You're still young, that's your fault. There's so much you have to know.

0: Hola, soy Wynton Marsalis. Un saludo a los amigos de Boulevard del Jazz. Yes, yes.
1: Yes, this is Marcus Roberts, and I would like to say hello to those of you tuned in to Canal Shoe Jazz.
2: Hey, what's happening? My name is Reginald Veal, Boulevard del Jazz. Check it out, the best station there is. Thank you.
3: Hello, I'm Elvin Jones, and you're listening to Boulevard del Jazz, and I think in Spain, it's the only way to go. When you want to listen to great music, this is the station, the Boulevard del Jazz.
4: Oh, thank you so much.